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Rain Me In, Sam Fender and Olivia Dean. It's the Crush 92.5, the Central Coast Perfect Blend. My name is Mandy, and one of the things that we love to do here, and we do it so often that sometimes it's hard for listeners to keep up, but we love to get concert tickets. We have a great area where we have access to different venues, and we love to give away tickets to our listeners so they can experience concerts live, because I saw a

0: statistic. I want to say it was last year that people on average attend maybe 1 to 2 concerts per year. That is madness to me. We got to get those numbers up. So the Crush is a great place for you to try to get free tickets and win them with us. You can do so by following our socials, also checking out our website. We change the contest every week. One of them that you might be excited for is Trombone Shorty and St. Paul and the Broken Bones are going to be bringing so many different sounds to that show at Vina Robles Amphitheater, Sunday, August 23rd. Now, you can grab the tickets on the Crush app right now. Or to win tickets, this is the part you want to listen to, text us the word Shorty. That's Shorty, S-H-O-R-T-Y. 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That's Shorty to 805-903-1974.
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1: 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I prefer a big girl. 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Oh, yeah. This way, we both can agree on the temperature of the thermostat.
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0: 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It's the Central Coast Community Calendar. The Central Coast is serving up culture, music, food, and fun this summer. Celebrate Memorial Day weekend at the San Luis Obispo Greek Festival, happening May 30th and 31st at the Alex Madonna Expo Center. This vibrant, family-friendly festival brings the sights, sounds, and flavors of Greece to the Central Coast. With authentic Greek cuisine, pastries, coffee, live bouzouki music, traditional dancing, interactive dance lessons, cultural exhibits, and a lively Greek marketplace. 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Then on June 7th, head to Templeton Park for the Pino and Paella Festival from 2 to 5 p.m. This 21 and over event features outstanding Pino, delicious paellas prepared by local chefs, and live music in a beautiful outdoor setting. 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And that's your Central Coast Community Calendar.
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of our performers for the Whale Rock Music and Arts Festival, Kate Armstrong, maybe this time. I'm Andy on the Crush 92.5. Don't forget to enter for passes, weekend passes, to the Whale Rock Music and Arts Festival September 19th through 20th. 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Some Sublime now at Santeria.

0: going shopping. It's the Strokes on the Crush 92.5. Central Coast Perfect Blend. I'm Mandy, and who do you shop for the graduate coming up in your life? Big moment to celebrate. What do you get them? How about giving them a night out after all that studying and hard work? We got to get them out to a concert. 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

Up All Night. It is Beck on the Crush 92.5. Reminder that Beck is going to be at the Santa Barbara Bowl September 22nd. 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

0: in love. It's Suki Waterhouse on the Crush 92.5. I'm Mandy, and where are my comfort food lovers at? Well, rejoice, because the Mac and Cheese Fest returns to the Avila Beach Golf Resort for year 13, thanks to Malahi Ford and Arroyo Grande. 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
1: 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Oh, yeah. This way, we both can agree on the temperature of the thermostat.
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1: The Crush 92.5, I'm Suzanne, and here talking with CEO Richard Moore, Good Feet Store. How are you?
2: I'm doing great, Suzanne. Thanks for having me.
1: Of course, of course. So I talk about the Good Feet Store a lot. Definitely a big fan. Good Feet arch supports are in my shoes as we speak. But tell me a little bit of the history. How did this all start for Good Feet?
2: Well, we started around 30 plus years ago, right here in Southern California, right down the road in Solana Beach, when a husband and wife couple he couldn't do anymore. 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
2: 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They're going to spend time with you. They're going to call you on day 3, day 7. They're going to want you to come back in on day 30 to make sure everything's working right for you, making sure that your wear-in process is going well. And they're going to keep in touch with you. Our product has a lifetime warranty attached to it. And you would think that we would just say, all right, never mind, let's not talk to you again, right? But in fact, our folks are the opposite. They want to hear from you. They want you to come in and make sure things are working well. So number one is that they care for you. And number two is we're going to measure you appropriately and then get the right training for that.
1: Goodfeet.com. And again, our home base in San Luis.

0: Obispo, right there off the 101 on Madonna Road next to Best Buy. Richard Moore, thank you so much for your time today. And of course, for these awesome Good Feet arch supports that are in my shoes right now.
1: Thank you, Suzanne. Appreciate it.
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0: Yep, yep, yeah. Caroline Rose on the Crush 92.5. It is the Central Coast Perfect Blend. Mandy checking back in and taking a look at the concert calendar. 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
2: On May 27, 1776, leaders of the Continental Congress staged a dramatic military parade in Philadelphia for a delegation of 21 Iroquois representatives from four of the six nations. Hoping to secure neutrality or support against Britain, Congress ordered 2,000 to 3,000 Patriot troops to march before the visitors. George Washington and John Hancock observed the display alongside members of Congress. The delegates, staying above the Assembly Room in Independence Hall, witnessed America's growing military confidence firsthand. Despite the impressive show of force, the effort achieved mixed results as four Iroquois nations later sided with Britain during the Revolutionary War. And that's the way it was 250 years ago today. This quarter millennial minute has been brought to you by the History Center of San Luis Obispo County. Please check us out at historycenterslo.org. Celebrating America's 250th birthday this July and all year, this is History Center Executive Director Steve Schmidt. 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
1: 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It's the Central Coast's perfect blend. Pepper Daniels with you here. And in studio, Graveyard Vineyards. Rob and Paula Campbell-Taylor are in studio. And we're talking about Ama Waterways. Tell us a little bit about how you got connected with them and what got you excited to be a part of their wine cruises.
2: It was one of those things that we did a wine cruise with our wine club on Alaska. There was about 30 of us. We discovered the opportunity to do a river cruise, and that sounded intriguing. And so we did our first one. I think it was somewhere around 2016, 2017, something like that, and did the Danube, and it just knocked us out. It was awesome. Since then, we typically do it every other year. I think the last one we did, we had 70 wine club members on it. Awesome. And there was only like 90 people on board the whole ship. It was like our own little private wine cruise.
1: The way that they tie the wine into it, talk about that a little bit and how that works for you guys.
3: Well, it's amazing because we're the wine hosts. Our wines that are on board are the New World wines. So when we do a couple different hour-long seminars, whatever, if anybody wants to come visit with us and listen and drink wine, it's enjoyable. There's a winemaker dinner on board that has our wines on board with us, and it's quite a fun event, and you get to enjoy whatever wines you want. You go on off board and visit castles and wineries and everything else.
1: We want other wineries in Paso and the surrounding areas to get involved with this, and they could host a cruise themselves.
2: Absolutely, and I would encourage anybody else if they've got a little wine club that they think they could get together with enough people. Basically, just send them a list of the wines that we think they want to take. They get shipped over there at least 6-8 months ahead of time. And then when you get there, your wine has been stored in Germany there. It's just all ready to go.
1: Let's talk about one you've got coming up. It's just to throw a quick plug in there for the Colors of Provence. This is going to be November 12th through the 19th. Next one you guys are on, a 7-day river cruise. Have you guys done Provence? Is this new for you, or what are you looking
3: this
1: forward to?
3: This one's a new one for
1: us. Oh, good, yeah.
3: With these cruises, they always have a pre and a post part. It's kind of fun because this one is Spain is the pre, and then the post is Paris. I must say, we tend to love to do the November cruises, and the reason is that it's less crowded and it's not hot. And the nice perk about this also is that you end up getting into the Christmas markets in Europe, and those are phenomenal.
1: It is Rob and Paula Campbell-Taylor from Graveyard, and again, congratulations on 20 years in Paso. Ama Waterways, of course, amawaterways.com. And for more information, we can reach out to you guys as well, right?
3: Absolutely.
1: And get on board for the Colors of Provence in November of 2026. 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
2: 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The program director has final say on all contests or station promotions. 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A legal ID will be necessary to prove identity, so please bring one when picking up your prize at the Crush Studios, 3620 Sacramento Drive, Suite 204, San Luis Obispo, between the hours of 9 a.m. and 5 p.m., Monday through Friday, except holidays. A full list of rules is available by request. 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

Yeah, she hugged me tight, didn't breathe for a while. Could have died right then with a big old smile. But you know things change, like it's all for naught. Where she kissed my cheek, I still feel the spot. I still feel the spot.

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0: Your winners' prizes are the property of Legal Guardian and only awarded with a parent or guardian named at the completion of the contest. 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

0: The Crush 92.5. I'm Suzanne, and we've got Luke Utzon on the phone, Castoro Sellers, and of course, Whale Rock Music and Arts Festival coming up September 19th and 20th. Luke, what is up?
1: How's it going? Happy to be here.
0: Yeah. Oh my gosh. So we've been talking about Whale Rock for the last week or so, and we continue on. We love supporting this. Of course, we know that it supports schools and music in Templeton, which is just such a great thing. But let's get into this. And by the way, before we get into this, text WHALE 805-903-1974. You'll get the link to whalerockmusicfestival.com, and you'll get in to win 2 weekend passes from us here at The Crush, and of course, Luke and his friends up at Castoro Sellers and the fam. So, I mean, talk about Whale Rock 2026. This was kind of a big decision for you guys to make, and you've been really open about that thing. Give us just like a little insight on, you know, the behind the scenes and coming to this.
1: Yeah, I mean, I think, you know, it's no secret that things in general cost more for everybody,
0: yeah.
1: You know, nowadays. And I think, you know, no matter who you are, you're going through that in some way, shape, or form. And when you're putting on large scale events, there are so many facets to the event that, you know, pretty much all of the different line items for an event like Whale Rock have gone up.
0: Yeah.
1: You know, whether that be security, renting bathrooms, paying bands, sound, production, lights, like all that stuff, just keeps getting more and more expensive. And, you know, there's a threshold to how much we can charge for tickets before people don't see the value there. And so we can't really pass that off to the, you know, the customer. We don't really want to either. And so, you know, we're kind of in this position where how do you find a way to put on this community event that people love, but not lose a bunch of money?
0: Yeah. Because I think thing that's like so important to know and cool is that, you know, throughout all of this and, you know, these kind of struggles with the financials and things, that you guys have always found a way

0: to give back to the music programs in the Templeton High School. And, you know, I think that that's so amazing. So, you know, we're here as a community to support you guys. WhaleRockMusicFestival.com. Get out there at Castoro Cellars. And it's 2 days of just, I always say it's 2 days of awesome where, you know, it's the music, but it's the community and it's, you know, the art and the yoga and the kids activities. So let's walk through that. You'll start with the music and we've, you know, headliners, Local Natives and Sema Funk on Saturday. We got Larkin Poe and Raylan Baxter on Sunday. I have been, like, all of these bands are amazing. I've been hammering a lot of it. And, like, let's just start. Local Natives. And I know you always look at bands that maybe have been, like, a favorite of yours or something like that. Are you a Local Natives fan?
1: Yeah, for sure. They're actually, it's kind of funny. They, I've got a really good relationship with a lot of booking agents now just because, you know, I've been booking the festival for 13 years. And yeah. So you build a rapport over the years with these various agents. And their agent in particular has kind of pitched them to me a number of times over the years. And I've talked about it with our team and it just hasn't quite been the fit or other opportunities came up and we kind of went different directions. And this year, when he reached out to me, he was like, hey, they're only playing a handful of shows this whole year, a couple of festivals and a couple other things. They're focusing on their next album, but I think Whale Rock would be an awesome fit. They're from L.A. It's close and, you know, we all that kind of stuff. And so we started talking about it, and we were like, hey, maybe this is the year. Like, we'll give it a shot. And it worked out. And so far, the, you know, the response from people regarding local. I mean, so what I always go through is like, okay, a band has never played San Luis Obispo, so I have no like market history, I have nothing to gauge it off of, and so you're kind of hoping that people here like this act or are familiar with it or would be excited to see them. And so far, I've had a ton of people come up to me and say they're really excited about Local Natives or that they're big Local Natives fans. We've also been seeing some people from Southern California purchasing tickets to come see them. So. Yeah, that's always a really cool dynamic because going into it, you know, you don't really know what the, you know, response is going to be until you do it.
0: Yeah, totally. And kind of, I guess, maybe on the other end of that, Sema Funk and, you know, just played at Live Oak in the last couple of years and, like, blew minds. And so I know that the Central Coast is very excited that you are bringing them back. I thank you for that. Talk about Sema Funk from the Whale Rock perspective.
1: Yeah, so actually, the year that Sema Funk played at Live Oak, I was pursuing them to play at Whale Rock. And I was texting with Todd Newman from Good Medicine Presents, who books Live Oak. And
0: yeah.
1: He was like, oh, I just booked Sema Funk. And I was like, oh.
0: Yeah.
1: Well, then I'm not going to book them if you guys have them because, I, you know, that's not cool.
0: Yeah, yeah.
1: So I backed off of it, but I was at the Live Oak show, and it was so fun. They're like, for me, it's the perfect Whale Rock band because it's high energy, it's danceable, it's horn section, it's charismatic, but it's family friendly, it's eclectic, you know.
0: Yeah.
1: They're singing Spanish and you get, you know, what I always tell people is like you got a crowd of, you know, 2,500 people give or take, and most of them don't know all of the bands.
0: Yeah.
1: Maybe they know one, maybe they know two, and they don't know any. And I want the music to be something that anyone can enjoy. And a band like Sema Funk, I would be hard-pressed to find somebody that says they don't like it.
0: Yeah, and especially when you see them live because it's like the joy that is coming out of that band and off to, you know, the stage to the crowd is just like, I get goosebumps just thinking about it again, you know?
1: Yeah, there's just the charisma and the musicianship is really top-notch, and it's fun, and it's got crowd engagement, and, I just always loved Air and the Side of that kind of stuff.
0: Totally.
1: I know people are going to connect with it quickly.
0: Yeah. Yeah, and I mean, that, you know, look over to some of the other lineup on Saturday, and that vibe is continued with, you know, local band, Dante Marsh and the Vibe Setters. They have that same kind of joy and stuff going on. But I saw Wolfjet on here, which has become, you know, kind of like a local favorite touring band that comes down from the Bay Area and that kind of stuff. Sway Wild is back. I'm so excited. You guys had them a handful ago, and I feel like that was like a

0: really cool crowd fave too.
1: Yeah, totally. Yeah, they're really cool. Mandy and Dave, two-piece band. She's actually the touring guitar player for Amos Lee. And she's also plays guitar with Brandi Carlile and a bunch of other bigger names. But this is like their, you know, their own project. And it's just, it's really cool, like different stuff. Like, she's an awesome guitar player. So she plays the guitar and her husband Dave plays the drums and they both sing. And, you know, there's no bass, just a two piece, but it's really captivating and unique. And they're really cool people. So yeah, it just kind of brings the vibe.
0: Yeah, absolutely. We're talking with Luke Utzon, WhaleRockMusicFestival.com and Whale Rock Music Festival, music and arts. We need to remember the arts are in there too, because it really is a whole thing out there. 2 days, September 19th and 20th. So all of this music, we kind of run down Saturday. We'll come back with Luke talking Whale Rock, and I want to talk about Sunday because we've got some big hitters with Larkin Poe and Raylan Baxter coming in. And of course, there's all kinds of other activities to get into. Hang tight. It's The Crush.
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0: talking blend. About Be Balanced Pismo Beach, and we've got our friend Albert Borges here from Arroyo Grande. What is that like for the guys' side of things?
4: It was great. I mean, the first month I lost 18 pounds, almost 20.
0: That's so
4: and
0: cool.
4: That's where it was my goal.
0: What's a good takeaway for you?
4: I learned how to eat better, healthy foods, but we were in portions and stuff, and it was still great.
0: It's teaching you how to be healthy.
4: And then the coaches there are awesome. They keep you in touch to see if you need any help or if you're doing okay. So you can call them at any time.
0: So if you had a favorite meal out of the Be Balanced recipe book, what would you say?
4: I'm a steak guy. So for me, the steak, but actually all the meals were great.
0: Yeah.
4: I mean, it has everything that I like, the vegetables, the fruit. I'm surprised because I love to eat.
0: Yeah.
4: And, but it worked out great for me.
0: Well, that's really cool. Someone that loves to eat that is stoked on the recipes from Be Balanced.
4: I liked everything. I just didn't know how to eat before.
0: Talking with Albert Borges of Arroyo Grande and about Be Balanced in Pismo Beach. 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Albert, thank you so much.
4: Well, you're welcome. Thank you for having me.
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0: hanging out, talking Whale Rock Music and Arts Festival, September 19th and 20th. It is the Crush 92.5. I'm Suzanne. Luke Utzon on the phone and just taking us through the weekend. We are super stoked for this. So, of course, we talked about Saturday with headliners, Local Natives, and Sema Funk, and a ton more. And then we get into Sunday, and reminder, you know, this is 2 days, and it's also two stages. So we've got the main stage, we've got the stomping ground stage, and let's get into Sunday, Luke. And before we get to the music, get into some of the other stuff, you know, the yoga, the art, the kids, and kind of walk us around the fest.
1: Yeah, so the festival is really dynamic. You know, beyond the music, there's really, you'd be hard-pressed to be bored hanging out at the music festival. We've got free yoga classes pretty much all day, both days, all levels. There's kids yoga, there's acro yoga, partner yoga. There's all kinds of different yoga classes. There's a whole kids area that is very experiential for the kids and mostly free or very low cost, which is awesome. You know, a lot of events you go to, you know, you walk over to get your kid's face painted and then the kid sits down and it's like $30.
0: Yeah.
1: And you're like, whoa, I got two kids and I'm going to spend $60 on face paint. But we offer free face painting. We have volunteers that, donate their time to do the face painting for kids. There's magic shows.

0: A kids' magic show is also included. So all the activities for the kids are pretty much included in your festival ticket entrance. And there's a whale rock museum inside of a teepee where you can learn about the petrified whale bones that we find all throughout the vineyard. There's a sparkling rosé lounge where you can kind of go in and hang out and experience some of our Castoro wines, our canned sparkling rosé. 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
1: 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I love the cocktail hour with Bethel Road, too. You kind of do that special thing each day at a certain time, and then you guys have, like, those signature cocktails that you're making with those awesome spirits. So many things to do, and I love that it is family-oriented. I have, you know, been out there with you guys for a long time now, and it's so cool to see everyone's kids growing up out there. I mean, yours alone, but then, you know, now your brother's in the game of having kids, and, you know, I see Todd and Corey's kids, and they're, like, almost adults at this point, but they were so little when we started out there, and it's a vibe. So then music on Sunday is looking really cool. I have been like obsessed and listening to Larkin Poe so much in the last few weeks. So Sisters Blues Rock, you know, talk about them. I know you like do a lot of research and a lot of listening when you're planning Whale Rock.
0: Yeah, so Larkin Poe is another one that was actually semi-confirmed to play our festival last year, but one of the sisters was having a baby, I think in like late July or something like that.
1: Too close.
0: And we would have been her first show post-baby. And so after they kind of committed to the show, they came back to me and were like, hey, she's not really feeling like she'll be ready to, you know, do the show post-baby. So we're going to have to, you know, pass this year. And so, you know, we were able to pivot and, you know, find something else. But this year I went back to reapproached them and we were able to work it out. And for those who don't know, Larkin Poe is an awesome act. And two sisters, they are incredibly skilled musicians, kind of live in that blues, Americana rock realm. In 2024, they won a Grammy for Best Blues Album.
1: Yeah.
0: This last year, they were nominated for Best Americana Album, and they were the runners-up to John Batiste. So, you know, that tells you, I mean, to be nominated for Best Album in two different genres.
1: Yeah, no, that's it.
0: Same.
1: And I feel like that's exactly the Whale Rock vibe, right? Like they're kind of riding that line of these different sounds and that you guys ride that line as well. So we do get something like kind of that blues rock Americana, but then we'll get something like super bluegrass or super funky like Sema Funk and we were talking about.
0: Yeah.
1: And so it's neat to hear all these different sounds and never a dull moment at Whale Rock. Rayland Baxter, we welcome him back to the Whale Rock stage. And I remember those years ago when he came in, like, just jaw on the floor watching him shred and do his thing.
0: Yeah, I mean, I'm a big, I would say at heart, I love singer-songwriters and just the craft of songwriting and lyricism.
1: Mm-hmm.
0: And Rayland Baxter is one of those artists where I can just listen to his music for hours and hours because not only is it melodic and, you know, pleasant to listen to. He's got a really awesome voice, but he just has a really creative way with words. And you listen to a song, you're like, huh, like, what does that mean? Or like, what did he mean there? Or that sentence just sounds really cool.
1: Yeah.
0: Like he has a knack for, creative songwriting and lyricism that I really love. And he's been playing the area too. Selling really well playing down at, Slow Brew Rock a couple of times since his Whale Rock performance. And so I think just overall, just a really good fit for us, you know, musically, vibe-wise, and, you know, a good local following. So, yeah, super stoked to bring Rayland back.
1: Yeah, and then as we're looking at Sunday, just when you said local, I was like, there's a really cool, like, kind of local lineup loaded up that day with Josh Rosenblum coming out, Kate Armstrong, who's won, songwriting awards. We've got Samba Loca always coming in with the drum line on Sunday, which is so fun. And then Elysian Moon is coming out too, which is kind of like a different

0: vibe for you guys.
1: Yeah, so actually one thing that we should touch on that I forgot to mention with Sunday is that this year we're actually ending the main stage an hour earlier.
0: Mm.
1: So there's only there's four acts on the main stage on Sunday versus five on Saturday. But we've extended the time of the set on the other stage, and then Elysian Moon is going to go on the Stomping Ground stage after Lark and Poe.
0: Oh, cool.
1: So it's the same amount of music as Saturday, just kind of divvied up a little bit differently.
0: Yeah, so we have kind of like an after party to wind it all down and celebrate the weekend.
1: Yeah, and then, you know, people who have to work or have kids and this and that get a chance to check out the headliner. Not feel like they have to stay up late or, you know, miss it because they're going home and whatnot. So Lark and Poe is going to go on at 7 p.m. versus 8 p.m.
0: Very cool.
1: It's cool. So it's a new kind of vibe for us. And Tyson from Elysian Moon reached out and really wanted to be a part of the festival. And so I pitched that idea to him because it was all I had left at the time. And he was like, love it. Let's do it.
0: No, that's awesome. It's the official after party of Whale Rock.
1: Yeah.
0: Well, this is shaping up to be such a fun weekend. WhaleRockMusicFestival.com. Luke Utzon, thank you. And of course, the entire Castoro family for doing this for our community, raising funds for the Templeton Schools music programs, and, you know, just giving us a place to go and sip some damn fine wine and blow off some steam and hang with our friends and family. We really appreciate it, and we will talk to you soon.
1: Awesome. Thanks for having me.

0: the Crush 92.5 and Back Pocket with Wolf Peck. I am Suzanne, and it's time to check in on our weather today, and basically showers across the Central Coast. We got highs in the low to mid-60s across the board, and then it'll be gone tomorrow. We'll clear up, warm up. This weekend, lots of sunshine, and that's where we're at. So bust out those umbrellas today, and we'll be back to almost summer tomorrow. It's the Crush 92.5, the perfect blend, and let's get into our news with Ben Hayes.
1: Good morning with your Central Coast headlines. I'm Ben Hayes. A former Atascadero fire chief has passed away. KSBY reports Atascadero Fire and Emergency Services announced that Michael Paul McCain died peacefully May 17th. A cause of death was not announced. McCain started his career with the Santa Barbara County Fire Department and in 1971 joined the Atascadero Fire Department, where he eventually became chief. A procession with McCain's family and led by Atascadero Fire will take place Friday, May 29th, from Chapel of the Roses to Pine Mountain Cemetery in Atascadero for an 11 a.m. graveside service. This month, the San Luis Obispo City Council approved the 2026 Vision Zero Action Plan aimed at helping the city reach its goal of reducing traffic-related injuries and deaths. According to the city, 19 people died in traffic-related incidents in San Luis Obispo between 2020 and 2024, which is nearly three times the seven deaths recorded between 2015 and 2019. Over the next several years, the city plans to focus on reducing speeds on high-risk corridors, improving traffic signals, among other projects. Reporter Tammy Trujillo says in California, animals rescued from abusive situations may be able to find new safe homes sooner under a bill that's making its way through Sacramento.
2: It's called the Justice for Seized Animals Act, or AB 2344, and it passed the state assembly this week by a unanimous 62-0 vote. The measure was authored by Assemblymember Matt Haney of San Francisco and co-sponsored by the Los Angeles County District Attorney's Office. If it passes, it would allow animals seized in animal cruelty cases to be adopted more quickly. Technically, these animals are considered evidence, and right now they can be stuck in shelters for months or even years while criminal cases proceed. The bill now heads to the state Senate and is expected to be considered next month. I'm Tammy Trujillo.
1: 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I'm Ben Hayes.
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0: That is brand new from Michigander. It's called Freaking Out, and it's right here at the Crush 92.5. I'm Suzanne. Let's get into it. We've got happy hour news stories today, thinking about good news on a rescue dog who rescued its owner, and a 101-year-old woman who renewed her driver's license. So a rescue dog in New Zealand became a hero after rescuing its new owner from a house fire. The man was sleeping, but the dog bit him to wake him up before the fire spread, and he escaped with only minor injuries. Unfortunately, the home was destroyed, but officials say the man probably wouldn't have survived without the dog rescuing him. So that is the good news for sure. Next up, a 108-year-old woman from Delaware just renewed her driver's license, which means she can actually keep driving until the age of 115. Her name is Susan Young Brown, and she credits her longevity with staying active, and that includes exercising regularly and maintaining a daily routine. And then finally, a senior living community in Boise, Idaho, is giving residents the chance to experience bike rides again using a stable three-wheel version that they call the Blessing Bike. So the program allows seniors with limited mobility to enjoy the outdoors once again. And the residents say that the rides bring back some wonderful memories from the past and give them some freedom that they thought they had lost. And there it is. Happy hour news stories done. It's The Crush.
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0: next,
1: so is
0: this next artist.
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It's Beck and Ride Lonesome at the Crush 92.5. I'm Susanna. You know, Beck is going to be at the Santa Barbara Bowl in September. They have got a fantastic lineup and honestly still announcing stuff as we go along. But yeah, like just when you think they're done, right? So right now we do have some tickets to the Bowl. See The Sacred Souls on August 30th. They've got special guest La Lome and the Womack Sisters. This is a stacked soul vibe, okay? Text SACRED to 805 903

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2: In studio today with Emily Tobin, the owner of Endless Designs by Tobin and Prince Charming. Emily, what first got you started in ceramics?
3: I took two classes in high school and then went to college and really missed it. So I started doing it on my own at a studio in Waco, Texas at Baylor.
2: Uh-huh.
3: And then started selling online in college and came home and started doing it full time.
2: Now, looking at your website, I'm seeing a lot of ceramic pieces that are inspired by marine life. Was that intentional?
3: I feel like I've always gravitated towards the ocean. I took art classes in high school and was always doing them of the ocean. I've always been very crafty too, so I had an earring business when I was about 8.
2: Oh.
3: And I was making jewelry, and then I did graphic design, regular art classes, and then ceramics really stuck when I took those in high school and just missed it. That was why I loved going to high school classes, because I got to do my ceramics.
2: Part of your business is also Prince Charming. Now, Prince Charming does hand prints not only for kids that you may see hanging on the wall, but adults too, right?
3: People like to celebrate like their wedding day with their husband and do like an adult print, but mostly I do little newborns, and so I usually like 3 weeks is like the top age to do it, just because they grow up so fast. And then it's just a great piece to have on your wall and as a memory of the kid.
2: And you teach classes too, right?
3: So I have wheel throwing classes. I can do classes from 2 to 10 people or even individual classes. If you have a bigger party, you take turns, but it's fun to watch.
2: A couple of different places you can get a hold of Emily and find out more about what she does. You can go to Endless Designs by Tobin.com or Prince Charming, P-R-I-N-T-S Charming by Tobin.com as well. Emily Tobin, thank you so much for taking some time to share your passion with us today.
3: Thank you.
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1: Good morning with your Central Coast headlines. I'm Ben Hayes. PG&E will be conducting annual maintenance on the early warning system sirens. Officials say during this annual maintenance, each of the 130 sirens are inspected and tested individually to make sure the system is ready in case of an emergency. After the inspection, each siren will undergo a brief ground test. This will last for a few seconds. If you hear the brief siren, no action is required. The annual siren maintenance will be conducted weekdays from 8 a.m. to 4 p.m. over the next few weeks. ABC's Alex Stone says some people are complaining that there's too many people at Yosemite National Park.
2: Crowds are flooding into Yosemite. The Park Service eliminated a reservation system to visit the park, and now lines to get in have been hours long, and social media videos have shown huge crowds all over the

0: trails and rocks. Alfonso Saldana visited over the weekend and says it was like an amusement park. It was chaotic.
1: More people, more lines.
0: The National Parks Conservation Association says the instant surge is unlikely to ease, and the association is telling people to avoid weekends and Yosemite Valley, the park's most popular area.
2: ABC's Chuck Sievertson says the Trump administration has sent out $20.6 billion in tariff refunds so far. That's according to a new court filing.
3: The new filing notes $85 billion in refunds have been accepted so far, and the $20.6 billion represents money reimbursed importers who filed for refunds on the government's online portal. It's unlikely most companies will give money directly back to shoppers.
2: And California's coastal waters may soon experience significant changes as scientists watch for warming trends in the Pacific Ocean, signaling the approach of a strong El Nino event. According to the latest update from the National Weather Service, experts predict that El Nino conditions will likely form soon, with an 82% chance they will begin by July and last through the winter, possibly into February. With your Central Coast headlines, I'm Ben Hayes. Yo!

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1: 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Oh, yeah. This way, we both can agree on the temperature of the thermostat.
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0: It's Maggie Kovac with the Crush 92.5. I'm here with Sue Schoenig from Downtown Slow.
1: You're doing it.
0: Let's switch that around. I'm Maggie Kovac from Downtown Slow. I'm here with Sue Schoenig from 92.5, The Crush.
1: I mean, I think today it's all one and the same.
0: Honestly, it is.
1: Technically, I am a board member.
0: Actually, yes.
1: And you are at Crush like all the time, so I feel like it's all, there's no wrong answers.
0: we just blend together at this point.
1: Wait, are we the perfect blend?
0: We are the perfect blend.
1: All right. Well, good morning, Maggie. Super excited because, you know, when Downtown Slow is in here, it's always going to be some fun conversation and some fun for the community. So, of course, we have Downtown Slow Farmers Market tonight, and we always want to start with, like, what's the new, what's the hot, what's the recommendation?
0: Oh, it is going to be such a good market tonight. You know, I was just thinking, like,

0: activations, but always and still something fun.
1: So many good local places to support, so much to explore. Today, I'm going to shout out Blackwater. If you haven't been to their booth yet, it is the cutest thing that they've done. They have a petting zoo.
0: Wow.
1: And their petting zoo is all farm stuffed animals.
0: Oh my gosh, how cute.
1: And you know, everything, when Blackwater does design, they do it so well. It is so much fun. It is so curated. It's intentional. And it's just like, it's an experience.
0: Yeah.
1: So stop by their booth. It's right outside their store on Broad Street and Higera Street and see what they've cooked up for Farmer's Market.
0: Yeah. And the cool thing about the market too is like, of course, we have this big street fair going on and we encourage you to visit the vendors that are at the market, get your fresh produce, but pop into the stores. So like, you know, if you're at the Blackwater booth and you love that little petting zoo vibe that they're
1: shopping. Continue.
0: Get in the store because it's a whole store of that stuff, you know? Yes. And so there's a lot of that going on with the downtown slow businesses, at least the ones that are in the corridor, you know, that they may bring out a booth, but they still have their full store open too. So that's a really cool vibe where you can, you know, kind of take a breath off of the farmer's market path and then come back out.
1: Yeah. And there are stores that may not be in the market that are still open. So the shopping opportunities is endless.
0: Yeah.
1: Honestly.
0: There's kind of like a couple laps that you do at the market, right? Mm-hmm. You go down the middle and you look at
2: you
0: each
2: see
0: side,
2: what you, need
0: you
2: to
0: do
2: see.
0: Your thing. But then maybe like, you know, when you come back down the other way, go up a sidewalk and check out the business.
1: It's a completely different experience and it's one that's still very vibrant, very fun.
0: Yeah.
1: And then, you know, there's the third lap, which is the drinks, and the fourth lap, which which is
0: true.
1: The food.
0: That's true. And somewhere in there, you're going to get all your fresh produce. And what's been like hot at the certified farmers market section?
1: Yeah. Well, we are just getting into the summer, which is probably my favorite season in general, like the stone fruit, you know, corn, tomatoes, things like that. But right now, lavender is really fantastic. Mm. So stop by Sean's Lavender because it's, for one, it smells amazing. You can't miss it. But lavender is in season right now. It is just so bright and vibrant, and it's just such a good scent for anything that you might want to, you know, make smell a little nice.
0: Yeah, it's good for cocktail garnishes.
1: Mm-hmm.
0: It's also like, you know, lavender is a good like mellowing, like, you know,
1: it's very calming.
0: Put it in your bedroom when you want to go to sleep and that kind of stuff too. So
1: take a bath, light a candle.
0: Yes.
1: You know.
0: Oh my God, vibes. So that's like get the fresh lavender, and then when you go home from farmer's market after you take your like five laps, right? You're like, ooh, I'm like, exhausted. Man. I'm gonna go take my lavender bath.
1: That's a perfect night.
0: Yeah, right? Is it the perfect blend?
1: The perfect blend.
0: Sorry, I'm just going to look for any opportunity. We're here at The Crush talking with Maggie from Downtown Slow. So Farmer's Market, 5 o'clock streets.
1: Yeah, the streets are going to close at 5 o'clock. So market will go 6 p.m. to 9 p.m. So if you are parked in the market boundaries, please be sure to move your car at 5. But if you bike downtown, we do have a bike valet at Monterey Street, right next to the chamber.
0: It's so cool that you guys do that for like the market, for concerts in the plaza in the summer. We always have that bike valet.
1: Yeah,
0: so.
1: That's with Bike Slow County, and they do such a good job.
0: Yeah, shout out. Park your bike for free at the market tonight.
1: They'll watch it. They'll take care of it.
0: Yeah.
1: Just bike on in and bike on out.
0: I love that. They should team up with you know, like a cycle replace and have like a little repair shop while you have your bike parked. Just suggesting, guys, we can level this up, right? What about the entertainment? So side street activations on pause, but that doesn't mean we don't have some awesome entertainment.
1: Oh, there's always good entertainment, no matter what. We have entertainment. We have Keys and Strings on Broad Street. So that's a local duo, Keys and Strings. It's a piano and guitar. They're going to do covers of all your favorite hits. Lonnie Jin is going to be on Morrow Street. You know him with his Americana favorites, so fits right in with that farmer's section
0: totally.
1: So perfectly. And we love having him at the market. And then Woodland Drive is a six-piece rock band on Choro Street. So that's going to be right in the middle of the market. And I'm so excited to see how they do it.
0: Yeah, because I know also you're always like eyeballing bands for concerts in the plaza.
1: I will scope out anywhere I'm at, any show. I love catching live music in the area.
0: So fun. Very cool. So that's the music. And then after we are done with, like, I guess officially summer kicks off with the solstice, which is like in mid-June. Which is right around when Concerts in the Plaza kicks off.
1: It might honestly be like that.
0: Is it that weekend?
1: Okay,
0: so talk about Concerts in the Plaza. I'm going to look up the solstice date.
1: Absolutely. So Concerts in the Plaza is off to its 30th anniversary this year, if you can believe it.
0: Oh, cool.
1: Oh, I'm so excited. And we're going to kick off on June 19th with the Groove Collective. So Juneteenth, it's going to be a great weekend, honestly. We've got June 19th, us, Groove Collective. The day after that is going to be June 20th. NAACP is having their Juneteenth celebration in Mission Plaza.
0: Super cool.

0: And then, June 21st, that Sunday, that's summer solstice.
1: Oh, what a good time.
0: Yeah. That's super cool.
1: It's a great weekend to be downtown.
0: Yeah, to officially kick off summer. Because I know some people say Memorial Day, and it feels like it a little bit.
1: I felt it this time.
0: I know. I did, too. But I'm saying the official, like, Mother Nature vibe is...
1: There we are.
0: Concerts in the Plaza kickoff weekend.
1: How good.
0: So that's fun, because then, again, free. All the entertainment that you guys give us is free downtown.
1: Yes. And this Concerts in the Plaza is 12 full weeks of free, family-friendly live music every Friday in Mission Plaza. And for most of our concerts, they're going to be 5 p.m. to 8 p.m.
0: Yes.
1: But we have actually something new this year.
0: Because Downtown Slow likes to go big, especially when there's an anniversary and we love a good theme or whatever, you know, right? So we're doing the block party.
1: We are.
0: Two.
1: So we're doing two block parties, and then one is, you know, another step up. It's going to be a festival.
0: A festival for not only 30th anniversary of Concerts in the Plaza, but 250 years
1: it
0: of the United
1: States. It will be on July 3rd, July 4th weekend. So July 3rd, mark your calendars, because... By a festival, what does that mean? It means a closed down street, vendors, two stages, five bands, and a 2 p.m. start time.
0: Yeah, and all the bands. So Moonshiner Collective, Wolf Jet,
1: Soul Cool, Max McClary, and Ghost Monster.
0: Thank you. I was like, I don't have it in front of me, but I'm trying to remember.
1: That's
0: my heart.
1: A good memory. Well, I'm just so excited. Both Soul Cool and Wolf Jet will be making their debuts with us through this.
0: Cool.
1: So really excited to have them. And then... Ghost Monster, of course. How can you not love dancing to their pop?
0: Yeah,
1: tunes?
0: I'm going to have to see if they're going to play Michael Jackson Thriller, because, you know, I like to get up and do the Vincent Price part with them.
1: Yes. Oh, and Max McClary, also a concert's debut with us.
0: Yeah,
1: so very
0: so
1: excited.
0: Cool. I love him so much. So this is going to be July 3rd, but again, it's part of a whole 12-week series kicking off June 19th, and there's another block party down the line.
1: There is, August 14th. This one is... going to be same road closed, vendors, things like that. We will not be doing a 2 p.m. start time for this one. This will be in our typical 5 to 8 timeline, and we're really targeting theming this one for the families. This is right before we go back to school, so we're going to have kid-friendly vendors, things for the whole family to do
0: cool.
1: and enjoy and be entertained by. And it's, genuinely open to everybody because it's Brass Smash.
0: Yes.
1: It's a party.
0: So fun.
1: Yeah, so that one will be holding pattern opening and Brass Smash just taking the party down for us.
0: Awesome. And then just basically like into that, what we call the dog leg outside of the Mission Plaza
1: Broad Street over by the History Center. So we'll close it down. We're going to have some really great vendors activities for everybody.
0: Okay. So July 3rd, August 14th are those special block party vibes for Concerts in the Plaza.
1: But come every Friday.
0: June 19th to September 4th.
1: Yes.
0: No notes in front of me. You're welcome, everybody. No, well, Maggie, thank you so much. I know you work so hard on all these events for us.
1: Thank you, Sue.
0: Shout out to the team with you at Downtown Slow.
1: Couldn't do it without any of them.
0: And always at downtownslow.com if you need more on anything we just said. Thank you.
1: You got it.
2: When the wine is better, the music has to be better. 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
0: All right, you've heard about it. Be Balanced Pismo Beach, focusing on the true cause of weight gain, hormone imbalance. We're talking with Rhonda Sabecki of Arroyo Grande. How many years have you been off the program?
3: 4 years.
0: Okay.
3: I started 4 years ago. Within about a four-month basis, I lost 50 pounds.
0: That is so cool. Yeah, it's a trip when you're going through the weight loss phase, how fast it starts coming off. What would you say your biggest takeaway is?
3: It wasn't just a weight loss program. It started out, that was my goal, was to lose weight, but it also was to find out why my body was holding on to it.
0: Mm.
3: And that's usually hormones at my age. And it's not just for women, but for men. Our hormones change. It also is affected by what we eat and how much exercise we do. And our bodies just go through a change, but we don't have to stick in that mode. We can break out of it.
0: That's Rhonda Sabecki, one of the many success stories out of Be Balanced Pismo Beach. 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

0: This Joe with End of Beginnings at the Crush 92.5, the perfect blend. All right, so now AI is on whale watch, if you will. Scientists right here in California using heat-sensing artificial intelligence to protect gray whales from colliding with ships in the San Francisco Bay. So this is a newly launched thing they call Whale Spotter. It's a system that uses thermal cameras. They're placed on islands and local ferries, and they detect the warm breath of a whale as it blows against the cold ocean water. And so the AI instantly identifies those heat signatures, uploads the real-time tracking data to a digital map for ship captains, and then they can adjust their paths and safely steer clear of the whales. Whale watching with AI. It's the Crush.
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0: Heavyfoot with Monrovia at the Crush 92.5, the perfect blend. And we are giving you that chance for weekend passes for two at Whale Rock Music and Arts Festival, September 19th and 20th, Castoro Cellars, and tons of music. They have two stages, full 2 days, plus not just the music, but there's yoga classes that you can literally be watching, like, I don't know, Rayland Baxter on Sunday the 20th, and do some yoga while you're at it. Or there's a lot of art. There's a whole artist lounge, and there's local artists selling their wares and things like that. There's the kids activities, the kids corner. And then, of course, all the great drink. There's Castoro wine, Bethel Road Spirits. They got great local craft beer and cider. And it all comes together to support Templeton School's music programs. You want in? Text WHALE, 805-903-1974. A lot of whales happening this hour. It's the Crush.
1: Good morning with your Central Coast headlines. I'm Ben Hayes. A former Atascadero fire chief has passed away. KSBY reports Atascadero Fire and Emergency Services announced that Michael Paul McCain died peacefully May 17th. A cause of death was not announced. McCain started his career with the Santa Barbara County Fire Department and in 1971 joined the Atascadero Fire Department, where he eventually became chief. A procession with McCain's family and led by Atascadero Fire will take place Friday, May 29th from Chapel of the Roses to Pine Mountain Cemetery in Atascadero for an 11 a.m. graveside service. This month, the San Luis Obispo City Council approved the 2026 Vision Zero Action Plan aimed at helping the city reach its goal of reducing traffic-related injuries and deaths. According to the city, 19 people died in traffic-related incidents in San Luis Obispo between 2020 and 2024, which is nearly three times the seven deaths recorded between 2015 and 2019. Over the next several years, the city plans to focus on reducing speeds on high-risk corridors, improving traffic signals, among other projects. Reporter Tammy Trujillo says in California, animals rescued from abusive situations may be able to find new safe homes sooner under a bill that's making its way through Sacramento.
2: It's called the Justice for Seized Animals Act, or AB 2344, and it passed the state assembly this week by a unanimous 62-0 vote. The measure was authored by Assemblymember Matt Haney of San Francisco and co-sponsored by the Los Angeles County District Attorney's Office. If it passes, it would allow animals seized in animal cruelty cases to be adopted more quickly. Technically, these animals are considered evidence, and right now they can be stuck in shelters for months or even years while criminal cases proceed. The bill now heads to the state Senate and is expected to be considered next month. I'm Tammy Trujillo.
1: 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I'm Ben Hayes.
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0: It is the Crush 92.5, the perfect blend. And I'm Suzanne, ready to go with some Hollywood buzz. And today we'll start with AI company 11 Labs. They have licensed the voice and likeness of late Marvel icon Stan Lee through a partnership with Stan Lee Universe. So basically allowing AI-generated versions of Stan Lee for commercial and fan use. And the partnership has definitely sparked backlash online over ethics and posthumous AI recreations. I mean, I guess they licensed it, but would he have wanted that is the question, right? Next up, Keanu Reeves is asking a federal judge for leniency in the sentencing of Carl Rinch, the director of 47 Ronin, who was convicted of defrauding Netflix out of about $11 million. So in a letter to the judge, Keanu Reeves described Rinch as an exceptional artist and urged leniency and mercy while acknowledging the seriousness of the misconduct. So Carl Rinch is scheduled to be sentenced on July 29th. We'll see if Keanu's plea helps. Ted Danson has joined Elizabeth Banks and Rob Delaney in an untitled comedy series in development at Apple TV+. And the show follows a recently divorced woman running her father's retirement community, where Danson will play a charming resident re-entering the dating world. I've been loving Ted Danson in his older years. So fun. Tom Hardy, this is crazy. He apparently has been making a mess of the set of Mobland, mostly for himself. There are conflicting reports about whether he's been fired from the Paramount Plus show or if it will even have a season three. The reason, Tom is extremely difficult to work with, is what they're saying. A source tells The Hollywood Reporter, quote, he refused to come out of his trailer for hours at a time. He kept the cast waiting. The cast includes legends like Pierce Brosnan, Helen Mirren, and Guy Ritchie is one of the show's directors, right? So Tom reportedly has also been trying to change dialogue and sends script notes to the executive producer. And so this isn't the first report of Tom Hardy's diva behavior. Mad Max Fury Road director George Miller has said that he also had to be coaxed out of the trailer on that set. And Patrick Stewart wrote in his memoir that back when they were filming Star Trek Nemesis in 2002, he said, Tom wouldn't engage with any of us on a social level, never said good morning, never said good night, and spent the hours he wasn't needed on set in his trailer with his girlfriend. So if a season three is greenlit, with or without Tom, filming is starting in September. We'll see. It's The Crush, and that is The Hollywood Buzz.
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That is Moody from Royal Otis at the Crush 92.5. More on the way, Michael Kiwanuka, the new one from the Alabama Shakes right now. Classic Go-Go's. It's the Crush.

0: American Dream, new from the Alabama Shakes. It is the Crush 92.5, and I'm Suzanne. Out of here for today. You've got Pepper Daniels checking in next, Mandy, this afternoon. And still the chance for your Trombone Shorty tickets. You want that? It's Trombone Shorty and St. Paul and the Broken Bones. One show. Wienerobes Amphitheater, August 23rd. One show to rule them all. One show to bind them. Sorry, I just got really nerdy there. It's probably time to watch Lord of the Rings again soon. All right. if you want these tickets in, text Shorty, S-H-O-R-T-Y, 805-903-1974, and get in on some free tickets for the one show to rule them all. Trombone Shorty and St. Paul and the Broken Bones. Check it.
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3: On May 28, 1776, General George Washington issued urgent orders as the Continental Army prepared for a possible British attack on New York City. That invasion would occur less than 3 months later. Washington directed every regiment to remain under arms at alarm posts, ready for inspection and immediate action at any hour. Troops were warned that alarms could sound without notice, and strict discipline was enforced throughout the camps. Soldiers were forbidden to leave parade grounds without written permission from commanding officers. The orders also strengthened defenses around New York City. Following the British evacuation of Boston, the commander understood that a major campaign against the city was rapidly approaching. And that's the way it was 250 years ago today. This quarter millennial minute has been brought to you by the History Center of San Luis Obispo County. 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Celebrating America's 250th birthday this July and all year, this is History Center Executive Director Steve Schmidt. Happy 250th, America.
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0: Suki Waterhouse and Back in Love on the Crush 92.5. And Pepper Daniels back in studio getting things started on this wet and dreary Thursday. You know, oftentimes this time of the year, it threatens showers. It looks like it. We get, you know, gray skies and overcast, but it never actually rains. We're going to get a quarter of an inch today, off and on throughout the day today. And that's kind of weird, but here we go, right? Music on the way from NXS and Genesis and more.
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1: The Crush 92.5. I'm Suzanne, and here talking with CEO Richard Moore, Good Feet Store. How are you?
2: I'm doing great, Suzanne. Thanks for having me.
1: Of course, of course. So I talk about the Good Feet Store a lot. Definitely a big fan. Good Feet arch supports are in my shoes as we speak. But tell me a little bit of the history. How did this all start for Good Feet?
2: Well, we started around 30 plus years ago, right here in Southern California, right down the road in Solana Beach, when a husband and wife couple he couldn't do anymore. 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And so they created arch supports that support all of your arches, and it ran from there.
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2: Right. 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
2: We have comprehensive training to teach our folks how to measure your arch length appropriately. 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

0: 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But most importantly, we hire people who care about their customers. They're going to spend time with you. They're going to call you on day 3, day 7. 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And they're going to keep in touch with you. Our product has a lifetime warranty attached to it. And you would think that we would just say, all right, never mind, let's not talk to you again, right? But in fact, our folks are the opposite. They want to hear from you. They want you to come in and make sure things are working well. So number one is that they care for you. And number two is we're going to measure you appropriately and then get the right training for that.
1: Goodfeet.com. And again, our home base in San Luis Obispo, right there off the 101 on Madonna Road next to Best Buy. Richard Moore, thank you so much for your time today. And of course, for these awesome Goodfeet arch supports that are in my shoes right now.
0: Thank you, Suzanne. Appreciate it.
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0: Well, this dry spell is over. It's Casey Musgraves on the Crush 92.5. I was sitting here thinking, like, when's the last time it rained? I can't remember. I literally can't remember. It is Pepper, and happy Thursday to you. A wet one today, a little dreary, a little drizzly throughout the day today, maybe a quarter of an inch of rain. We're going to keep the perfect blend rolling with Matt Mason, Leon Bridges, and more coming up on The Crush.
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1: 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Oh, yeah. This way, we both can agree on the temperature of the thermostat.
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0: Mumford & Sons with Chris Stapleton, and here on the Crush 92.5, Pepper Daniels with you. I've got more information on Whale Rock coming up in just a second. Want to remind you, we are giving away tickets to Whale Rock, the Music and Arts Festival, in September. Two weekend passes for two are up for grabs this week. And through tomorrow morning, you better get in now. Tomorrow will be the deadline. Suze will be drawing the winners. And the keyword is Whale, 805-903-1974. Whale.
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4: 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And I was reading a study recently that said being out of shape can make bad days even worse. 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

Shaky Graves on the Crush 92.5. That is Dearly Departed. It is Pepper Daniels with you. And Shaky Graves going to be with us on Sunday, October 18th at the Fremont. Yeah, that show just recently announced Shaky Graves in October.

0: Jack White, G.O.D. and the Broken Ribs on the Crush 92.5. And back in early April, that was one of the two new songs he released simultaneously and then performed on Saturday Night Live. He also did a surprise performance at Coachella back in April. And then he just kind of disappears. He's in Europe now. In fact, days away from his European tour kicking off in Latvia on May 30th. Yeah, Latvia. Then he's got Poland, Germany, Denmark, Sweden, the Netherlands. He'll do a couple of dates in Paris, Belgium, Lyon, France, and Italy. And then he wraps up in Croatia in the middle to latter part of June. No word on some American dates yet, but we'll keep you posted if Jack White comes stateside.
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1: 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Oh, yeah. This way, we both can agree on the temperature of the thermostat.
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0: It is Goose and Good to Be here on the Crush 92.5. They've got new music coming out in a couple of weeks. Pepper Daniels with you here on this Thursday, wet and dreary. Hope you are hanging in there. This is a one-off. It'll be clearing out tomorrow. It'll be cool through the weekend. No concerns. Tomorrow is the deadline, tomorrow morning, for our Three Sacred Souls giveaway. We've been talking about Three Sacred Souls coming to Santa Barbara Bowl Sunday, August 30th. On sale now, sbbowl.com. Sacred is the keyword, and like I said, we're going to draw tomorrow morning. So if you want to get in, do it now. 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
3: 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Thank you for having
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Local artist Max McClary and Leave here on the Crush 92.5. It is Pepper Daniels with you. Time for some Chili Peppers. We've also got the latest from the Strokes next.

0: Crush 92.5, the Central Coast Perfect Blend. New music there from The Strokes. That is called Going Shopping, as we are getting ready to shop for their seventh studio album, which will be out on June 26th. It's called Reality Awaits, and it was recorded, interestingly, in Costa Rica, as well as, interestingly, with Rick Rubin. That's right, the legendary producer Rick Rubin produced this album. So once they get rolling after this album release, they're going to play big festivals. They've already played Coachella. They're going to play Bonnaroo. They're going to play Outside Lands in San Francisco later this year. And then they're going over to Japan for a festival over there. That would be cool.
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0: There's the Revivalists. Their latest is called Heart Stop here on the Crush 92.5. And it is Pepper Daniels hanging out with you today. Hope you are doing well. Just about last call for now for our giveaways for Trombone Shorty and St. Paul and the Broken Bones. Going to be at Vina Robles Amphitheater August 23rd. And Shorty is the keyword. We're going to draw for some tickets again tomorrow morning from this. Shorty is the keyword on the text line 805-903-1974. And if you want to get your tickets to that or any other Vina Robles Amphitheater show, check out the app and the Crush concert page.
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1: 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We're in studio with Jean-Pierre from Wolf Vineyards. We're talking Ama Waterways and a cruise they're taking in July of 2027 from Paris on the Seine River up to Normandy. What keeps you coming back for more? You've done one, you've done two, you've done...
2: One of the big values, I think, of river cruise is that you have stopover every day in a different town. The other one is that having river cruise, it gives you a lot more options, being able to decide, hey, today I'm going to be lazy. I'm just going to walk around the town. Or, no, I'm going to take a hike, take a bicycle. You know, there's several aspects to it. The first one, you have winemaker dinners. You do have these culinary elements also that are weaved, you know, within the programs.
1: The excursions, too, it's also worth mentioning. One of the selling points for Ama is everything's included. You leave your wallet in your pocket.
2: Very good point, because, you know, I've been on the other cruises where I call it the pay-to-play. you look at the price point of a cruise, you find it attractive, but... Once you leave the ship and you settle your credit card, you get a bit of a shock because, you know, you realize all of a sudden, oh, I had to pay for my excursions, I had to pay for the wine, I had to pay extra for other activities, so that it's all inclusive and even for the budget conscious, because there is no surprise.
1: We're talking with Jean-Pierre about Ama Waterways and their cruise in July of 2027. From Paris to Normandy. And then the service is also next level, right? To match this level of food and this level of wine, you have to have a certain level of service. And Ama certainly provides that.

0: Absolutely. And when I'm the host on these Wine River crews, is that I make a point to actually walk around the tables. I go walk around, and then, you know, people enjoy the interaction and then the ability sometimes say, wow, with this wine, why did you choose this one with the food? And then you can have a little more intimate conversation about it beyond, you know, the two general presentations of wine tasting that I spoke about.
1: That's Jean-Pierre from Wolf Vineyards here in SLO, taking an Amo Waterways cruise from Paris to Normandy in the summer of 2027. For more, amowaterways.com. 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

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The

0: That is Noah Kahan and Doors, another great song off his Great Divide album that is out and dominating right now on the music scene. Pepper Daniels with you. It's the Crush 92.5. Reminding you, our 13th annual Mac and Cheese Fest is on sale, and you can lock in your tickets now for Saturday, September 19th. It's presented by Malahi Ford and Arroyo Grande. Avila Beach Resort is where we do this, 21 and over. Just saw the New Times Music Awards and their Best Ofs that came out earlier this month. 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And we appreciate the recognition because we appreciate that people appreciate what we do to make that event happen. We appreciate the appreciation. You know what I'm saying? We're grateful. 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And if you want to get more information, text CHEESE to 805-903-1974.
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0: Lucy Dacus and Planting Tomatoes here on the Crush 92.5. That is new music right there for you, part of the Perfect Blend. I like that. I like that, especially this time of the year. It seems like everybody's planting tomatoes, so I don't know if they time that out with spring, you know, but maybe they did. Maybe they did. I realize it's just a metaphor, but, you know, maybe they timed it out. I like to think that they did.
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0: That is Beck and Ride Lonesome here on the Crush 92.5. Pepper Daniels with you again. Reminder, Whale Rock is September 19th and 20th. Your chance to win 2 weekend passes on the Crush text line ending tomorrow morning. So you better get in now if you haven't texted Whale to 805-903-1974. 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For Whale Rock. Rain showers off and on throughout the afternoon and into the evening, ending overnight tonight, though, for a cool and dry weekend ahead.
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That is Blake Jack Johnson on the Crush 92.5. It's the Central Coast Perfect Blend. I am Mandy. Always keep up with that Crush concert calendar because Jack Johnson's going to be at Santa Barbara Bowl in October, October 3rd and 4th. If you want to grab those ticket links, check out the Crush app. Right now, it's Jeff Tweedy.

That is Modest Mouse on the Crush 92.5. Mandy back with you and talking Whale Rock Music and Arts Festival. Mark calendar September 19th and 20th. We've got 2 days, multiple stages of live music, plus yoga, art, kids activities, and sipping on some of the best beverages in the Central Coast, like that damn fine Castoro wine and Bethel Road Spirits, of course, along with a local craft beer and cider. This event also benefits the Templeton School's music programs. They're keeping music in the schools with this. So show some support and check out that lineup, man. We've got 2 days of music with a local Kate Armstrong, Andy Arthur Smith, Sweet Sally, Sway Wild. Headliners are going to be local natives and SEMA Funk for Saturday. And then Sunday headliners, Larkin Poe and Rayland Baxter. Now, if you are into live music, not only does it offer the live music vibes, but it is a beautiful venue. Castoro Cellars in Templeton really makes it

0: 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That's WHALE, W-H-A-L-E, to 805-903-1974.
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2: Hey, it's Suzanne here for Be Balanced Pismo Beach, and I was reading a study recently that said being out of shape can make bad days even worse. They found that people with lower fitness levels were 775% more likely to spike into high anxiety when something stressful happened, and it had me thinking about my health journey this year and my progress at Be Balanced Pismo Beach, because I think a lot of us believe that if we just get on the treadmill and keep that cardio going, the weight will come off, right? 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

0: those vocals strong from Grace Potter. It's her new one, Love Me Not, on the Crush 92.5. I'm Mandy with the Central Coast Perfect Blend, and we have a perfect round of concerts coming up. We're going to stack out your summer with some great live music like These Sacred Souls. 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

Watch Me Go. That's Lord Huron on the Crush 92.5. I'm Mandy with the Central Coast Perfect Blend. We got some Beck on the way, also Lenny Kravitz. First up, Bastille. Here's Pompeii.

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0: Sam Fender and Olivia Dean, Rein Me In on LaCrush 92.5. I'm Mandy with the Central Coast Perfect Blend. And how do you rein in those calories and try to keep them consistent? Well, maybe eat the same lunch every day. And no, it does not mean you're boring. It means you're onto something. Researchers say eating the same lunch every day can actually be a smart move, especially if you're trying to eat healthier or simplify your routine. The big idea is it cuts down to decision fatigue. There we go. So you're not wasting time or energy figuring out what you want to eat every day. Experts say having a go-to healthy lunch can help you control portions, stay consistent with calories, and even support weight loss over time. Basically, when you remove the guesswork, it's easier to stick to good habits. And I was reading this thinking, oh, see, I'm already ahead of the curve because I do typically eat the same lunch every day. If I wake up in time to pack it, it's just a simple chicken salad. You get that rotisserie chicken from the store. You cut that up with some lettuce, maybe a few toppings and a snack on the side. Done. Because I've noticed that when I try to put in all the thought of, man, what do I want to eat for lunch today? What sounds good? You're wasting time and then you end up overindulging in a meal. It's not healthy if you're trying to have a weight loss goal. So if you're eating that same lunch every day, you're not boring. You're actually on to something.
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He's going to be one of your performers at the Whale Rock Music and Arts Festival. That's Josh Rosenblum with Animals. Mandy back with you on the Crush 92.5. Don't forget to score those weekend passes for Whale Rock. 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That's whale to 805-903-1974. Up now, it's Chris Isaac.

0: That is Monrovia with Heavy Foot. This is Mandy on the Crush 92.5, and we've got your tickets to go see Trombone Shorty in St. Paul in the Broken Bones. Now, Trombone Shorty comes out of New Orleans, Louisiana, so you know he's got that jazz vibe, but he also fuses some rock, pop, funk, and hip-hop in with his tune. Add St. Paul and the Broken Bones to that. That is going to be an excellent show. 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